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A partly cloudy sky takes hold through the night. Temperatures back down to the low to mid-70s, then climb to the low 90s on Tuesday. Some scattered

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2: They say the holy water's watered down, and this town's lost its faith. Our colors will fade.